0: Super Bailable Retro. Continente Discotec.
1: I like to move it, move it. You like to move it. I like to move it, move it.
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something that I can't fix, cause I can do it in the mix. 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
1: My girl just caught me.
2: You made her catch you?
1: I don't know how I let this happen.
2: With who?
1: The girl next door, you know?
2: Nah.
1: I don't know what to do.
2: Said it wasn't you.
1: Oh.

0: 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Pide tu música al 99-100-14-15. Order your music at 99-114-15. Simple Minds.
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0: Fear for Fears.